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0: Yeah, guys, there's going to be a call pending. Resort at Erie Landing for disorderly.

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Probably 37 at 4787 East Woodland Drive. 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

0: 6025, be advised. 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
1: Okay.

Bay County First Responders, Port Clinton EMS. You requested the resort at Erie Landing, 4495 West Darhoffinger Road, lot number 503H for a female that keeps passing out. Bay County First Responders, Port Clinton EMS. You requested the resort at Erie Landing, 4495 West Darhoffinger Road, lot number 503H for a female that keeps passing out, 2047.

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Amber EMS, you requested Brett Summerhouse, 9268 East Bayshore Road, for a subject who had passed out. 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We're going to be located on the back deck. 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

Air dispatch, Mike 35. Just for information, we're going to be transporting a walk-in to St. Charles. If we get any further calls, would you please relay that in the dispatch message?

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1: Affirmative.
0: Is going to be transporting one walk-in to St. Charles, 7 miles 0.0.

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1: 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Via 1300 block, northwest.

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Just 5370 1701 53.

0: Ethan Baddock. Showing files for permit, has a learner's permit. Believe license is also valid. Seven comes back to an Emily Baddock on a 2018 Nissan. Place now.
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0: That's with Daniel Fortney out of Oak Harbor on a 2010 Nissan. Please note.
1: Okay. 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

0: 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King Frank George 3066.
1: Lynn McLean out of Mansfield on a 1999 Toyota. They expired 6/5/26.
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0: 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Victor Boy, 5605.
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1: Yes, sir.
2: Good one. Here towards the Miller Boat Line. Post is on a traffic stop requesting another unit. You can do normal traffic.
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0: 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This year, Idaho County in a severe thunderstorm watch until 5 a.m. Carson Listening Stations, National Weather Service, this year, Idaho County in a severe thunderstorm watch until 5 a.m., 10 to 23:38.
1: Six to 25. Can you check in-house for 53, Dolores? See if we have a phone number for anybody at that residence.
0: Sir, it's going to be a second. My partner's on the phone and I'm doing the thunderstorm watch.

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National Weather Service out of Cleveland. It's just Ottawa County under severe thunderstorm watch until 0500. 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National Weather Service out of Cleveland. It's issued Ottawa County under severe thunderstorm watch until 0500. Time's 2339.

Southern Cleveland, this is Idaho County, under severe thunderstorm watch until 0500. National County Cosmos Station, National Weather Service, Cleveland, this is Idaho County, under severe thunderstorm watch until 0500, 10-2340.

0: Attention all county cars listening stations. National Weather Service at Cleveland. This is Ottawa County under severe thunderstorm watch until 0500. Attention all county cars listening stations. National Weather Service at Cleveland. This is Ottawa County under severe thunderstorm watch until 0500. Temps 2340. Units, Ottawa County is under severe thunderstorm watch until 0500. Sunday units, Ottawa County is under a severe thunderstorm watch until 0500, temps 2341.
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National Weather Service out of Cleveland and Idaho County in a thunderstorm warning until 0115 hours. 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National Weather Service out of Cleveland. This is Idaho County in a thunderstorm warning until 0115 hours. 10-0022. Weather Service on Cleveland. Issued out of County Interstate Thunderstorm warning until 0115 hours. County Cars Listening Stations. National Weather Service on Cleveland. Issued out of County Interstate Thunderstorm warning until 0115 hours. 10-0023.

attention all county cars and listening stations, National Weather Service out of Cleveland. Is it Chicago County is for a thunderstorm warning until 0115 hours. County cars and listening stations, National Weather Service out of Cleveland. Is it Chicago County under spirit thunderstorm warning until 0115 hours? Time 0024. Clinton Bay units, Idaho County is under a severe thunderstorm warning until 0115 hours. Clinton Bay units, Idaho County is under a severe thunderstorm warning until 0115 hours, time 0024.

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0: Audible 12B, coming from a residence on Meacham, caller advised a subpoena from the residence, comes in 19 South Meacham.
1: Can you check that?
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0: I'll be out at Lions Park with June 16th. Break quarter. Signal 7. First one's going to be King Frank George 3066. And the next one's going to be King Ocean Boy 8684.
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0: 403 West 6th Street. 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She would like them to leave. She does not know who they are.
1: 83.

0: 86. 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

I spoke to that individual at his residence, 1008 Main Street. 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

0: Mike. 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
0: All right, show me 37 in the area.

0: Attention, Foot and Bay EMS, you requested at the Grand Islander, 432 Catawba Avenue, room 120, for a female with a dislocated forearm. Attention, Foot and Bay EMS, requested at the Grand Islander Hotel, 432 Catawba Avenue, room 120-120, for a female with a dislocated left forearm. Time now, 2:25. This is en route to the Grand Islander, 432 Catawba, room 120-120, the female with a dislocated forearm.
1: County.
2: And watches for Ottawa County have been canceled. County units, warnings and watches for Ottawa County have been canceled. Temps 225.
3: Can you give me the 19 so I can find?
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0: What do you think?
1: Michael, clear. Thank you.
2: MS-7 Ottawa County, can you go ahead and mark 907 and 914 at the scene of that dislocation? And also, what room number was that?
1: That was room 120, 120.

0: 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This is Clinton Bay EMS, clear on the call.
1: That's clear, 228.

0: 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I'll meet 35 at work.
1: We're good to go. EMS is here.

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1: Sir,

0: County City. Some male in his underwear, adult male, and a female with him, possibly his mother.
1: Okay.

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I've got their number if you want to call them back if necessary. Number will be 567-366-7290. 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

0: Evan Hollow County.
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0: You can clear both me and the 914 from that call, and also mark us both 37443. And also, unit 911 is on call for us tonight, so if anything comes through, go ahead and give them.
1: 907 clear.

Attention, Catawba First Responders, Port Clinton, EMS. You requested at the Miller Ferry Dock, 5174 East Water, 5174 East Water, being put in bay EMS for a female with a fractured arm. Attention, Catawba First Responders, Port Clinton, EMS. You requested at the Miller Dock, 5174 East Water, 5174 East Water, put in bay EMS inbound with a Coast Guard female with an arm fracture. Time now 3:48.

0: 跳的话可能
1: That's clear. Putting the EMS was docking, correction, Ghost Crew was docking, putting the EMS at the time of the call. They should be on the water now, hopefully. Female with a left arm fracture. She's alert and otherwise stable.
0: Good.

Attention, Clinton Bay EMS. Manpower has requested the docs to assist units. Attention, Clinton Bay EMS. Manpower has requested at the docs to assist units. One volunteer. Time now, 4:13.

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Save still out. I have a complaint of a large black dog on Route 2, was in the median on my shoulder in the area of 53 North.

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0: 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Sorry, 220. How are we over there? How are we over there? Camera repair.
1: 620.

Portland EMS, New Portland 187, Morningside Drive, for what's this? 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
1: Phone call for mini storage, no 71s.
0: Say seven.
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0: And Ted Callender's.
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41. You checked State Road 2 eastbound just before the Edison Bridge. Report that a semi blew a tire, code 82. He may have struck the median.

0: effectively.
1: Clear, good morning, affirmative.
0: Affirmative, 29 has been towed to 11840 West Port River South Road, 11840 West Port River South Road, 84 female with chest pain.
1: That's clear.

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1: Please send him.
0: Edwards, I'm at 3 Industrial, 71.

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0: I just tried calling you and it said I couldn't leave a message. Are you able to get a hold of anybody from the fire department? Brian from Clinton Bay EMS is trying to get information about the subject they transported this morning from Clinton Bay. I just tried calling over there. Their lines are ringing busy.
1: Sir, I'll see if I can get in touch with. We're currently trying to work on getting our phones back out. 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
0: Mary, try to contact the EMS if they have that information.

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1: 419-285-2401 That's going to be to the EMS station. 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
0: Thank you.

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0: Ascension Station 36 Fire and Squad. You're being requested the 918 Washington, 19 Washington, for a tree down in the backyard that took power lines down to the residence. Attention Station 36 Squad, Fire and Squad. You're being requested the 918 Washington, 918 Washington, cross of the 10th and Court, for a tree down in the backyard. It took power lines down to the residence. Time now, 910. Clear. He's a he doesn't have power to his residence. 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He did not go outside.
1: Clear.

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0: cancel this one. 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
0: That's clear, thanks.

0: 636.
1: 636.
0: That's South and 87. It'll be 1111 Lee Ave in the city for a follow-up. No 71s.

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Lift on 457. I believe it's going to be a Michigan truck plate, Boy Edward 10696. Boy Edward 10696. 1300 block in Northwest.

0: That's on Fort Thomas side. Break for Michigan, 01.
1: How's it going?
0: Robert, 9-0-0-0-0-0-5-0-7-8-9-4.

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0: Fort County, this is Michigan Wolf Oil. 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

0: かない。
1: 17 Goodwill, 205 Southeast Catawba Road. No question that an employee in the back be removed from the premise and trespassed. They did advise she was getting verbally aggressive, possibly has a 15A Adam out of Sylvania. Do you want another unit to head that way as well? They're not sure if she'll get violent.
2: Is that employee not an
1: investigator? Wait, repeat, your audio is low.
2: Is that employee was in a blue SUV staying overnight on the premise?
1: They didn't advise.
2: That's good.
3: King Ocean Victor 4469.
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0: 9257 on the Pennsylvania 7. Mary Frank Edward, 3322, down Putnam Bay Road near Meacham, eastbound.
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0: 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Jammer, show me out at 8582 East Williams for parking complaint. 90% roads.
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1: Can you check that recent refo for 15A, last, like you said, number 62084?
0: Stand by.
2: A master being requested to the Jane Baker House, 325 North Mansfurger Way, before fire alarm activation, showing pole station zone number 2, no location given. Attention Danbury Fire and Squad, you're being requested to the Jane Baker House, 325 North Mansfurger Way, before fire alarm activation, showing pole station zone number 2, no location given. Time now 12:16.

0: is happening.
1: Affirmative, I'll be en route to Bayshore at Arlington for traffic complaint.
0: 405 clear. Baker House, 325 North Mansfield Way. Sean Pole Station, zone number 2, but they could not provide the location. They're attempting to fuel there.

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1: Thanks, Donna.
0: Not showing any 15 aides to that subject, but showing a 15 people. Protected person is a Princess Bento.
1: Nice.

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1: 9 again.
0: 609. Forty-one five, signal 71.

0: That's clear. I'll be sitting 53 in Hyde Street.
1: Okay.
2: Six, seven, nine. D. David, she's in. Warren advice, stay off the property. Show me around to each location.
3: 600.
0: Six two eighty three, 6242.
3: Don't talk.
0: Go ahead. I think we got the vehicle. We're heading towards Fort Clinton, just passing Lattimore on 53.
1: Okay.
0: H sent up that okay runner. We're in that area. We're on our way that way. Copy that. He's bottlenecked behind somebody. We got a full way back so he can get out. Yes, sir. Occupied times two, 15 A's and 10 passengers.

0: units following the 15A on 53 South, coming into the county. Is there a road unit available that way? There's a 4K. Go ahead. Just coming up south of OK Rental. I'll set off the south side of the road so I can pull out.
1: Okay. It's Hoover and Trevor behind it. We're coming through Whitener.
0: So, you should see them. She's driving, he's in the passenger seat.
1: Okay.

0: 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There is, he's tailing, or she's tailing these cars kind of hard, FYI, passing street or now.
1: That's clear, I'm off to the side of the road, just north of Darhoppinger, let me know.
0: Coming up to Darhoppinger right now. Got eyes on you. He's right in front of you.
1: Six rates positive ID. That is Trevor in the passenger seat.
2: Hey, you want to wait on us and help me stop it, or you got enough there?
1: I'll wait. Nine's coming this way too. We might as well get enough of us there.
2: Okay.
0: Got two MG units behind you, eight.
1: There, we're getting on two eastbound now.
3: Six 193, 35
4: middle bus.
1: 36 to 9. What's 39?
5: 2 outbound, coming to the
1: port point exit. Pass, you gonna be able to get that cut over just west of Fulton?
5: I should be able to. I got one vehicle in front of me.
1: That's good. We're coming up to it now.

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0: David, Victor, 3478, stay around 2 eastbound, just west of 4 Clinton 163.
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1: I'm going to be coast-50 with my fellow that works at 51 and Main Street while they put a no turn on red sign up at the light.

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0: Six, fine business check.
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0: you have that 15 for Ashley Gallardo?
1: Affirmative.
0: That's fair. I have her on 19 now. 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
1: Affirmative. 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
0: 6-7. I have a code 20 at 31 South Manor Court. 31 South Manor Court. Not sure what's going on. The caller is not in the area. He buys the mother-in-law put hands on his daughter. There are other 34s at the residence.
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1: 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That individual wanted me to 17 with him at 4-3 out of Vice Home, 37.
2: Sir. Sir, if you're doing it.
0: Text 09.
2: Virginia Dale Getty out of Avon Lake, validness.
0: That's clear. That's it for the
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2: Just information, believe Lake Side Security has the canine from that call at the Earth Station.
1: That's clear.
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0: Robert John, 118-566. Go ahead and give me a name and status on that. It'll be for a scan.
2: Right on. 415, this is Pamela Ann Ostermeyer, Marblehead. That was at WW. 86.
0: Go ahead.
2: Ran that West Virginia Signal 7 several different ways, nothing's coming back.
0: Go ahead.
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1: 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They were on the phone with Microsoft. I advised them to hang up and wait for a deputy.
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0: 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Just had a code 2 car versus golf cart. 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
0: Yeah, 37, 90 for 71.
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1: Okay. 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
0: 6411. That comes back to the RO, Adam Dom out of Bellevue, valid. Motorcycle endorsement, no restrictions. There's 11 entries, nothing's current, Nick WW.
1: That's clear, thank you.
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1: It is. He's availing no restrictions. One close suspension, four entries, nothing's current. NIF. Seven goes back to SB Delaware Carts, Foot Bay. 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
0: All right, too clear. 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
1: I have a 2A Adam at Walmart.
0: That's good. 6-8, I'll take that. I'm in East Harbor.
1: 6-8, that's clear. Was a black or red pickup truck hit the caller's vehicle, 2016 Ford Edge on the grocery side, row 13, happened about 10 minutes ago.
0: That's clear.

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It's going to be Melinda Ellinger, 419-277-3455. They also have

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0: 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I'll be in front of 5, 08, Jerome.
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0: Nice, too clear, thank you.

0: before 8:57. King William Adam, 9503. We'll be west on 163 near Fostoria, Wood County side.
1: 84 at the CCW permit.
0: That's clear. Thank you.
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1: George Williams out of Toledo. Status is valid, no restrictions. Has one close suspension, four entries, nothing's current. Does have active CCW permit. Signal 7 to Dads Incorporated out of Millbury, 2013 Mercedes van, valid plate.
0: That's right.
1: Signal 7, comes back to Renee Williams out of Toledo, 2015 Cadillac station wagon, showing George Williams as an additional owner, valid plate.
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1: I'm okay. You can stay slow.
0: 34. A4 8 South 71.
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1: Tony.
0: Can you check in the area of 163-4 Clinton exit? Call arrived of a great Acura with great checking people on State Route 2. She likely got off at the exit, gave a signal center of John Sam John 4947. John Sam John 4947. She did advise it was younger kids in the vehicle. The signal 7 went back to the Colebrooks out of Westerville on a 2022 gray Honda 4-door.
1: That's good.

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1: Five clear.
3: Seven. That's signal 7 shell. 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
0: Go ahead with it.
1: 419-635-6333. 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
0: Nice.

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Boy Union Henry 977 should be on a silver Honda Element.

0: attention phone by Byron Squad. You're being requested to the Islander Inn, 225 Erie Street, be the back building, zone 993 for a fire alarm activation. Attention, Point Bay Fire and EMS, you're being requested to the Islander Inn, 225 Erie Street, B for a fire alarm activation, showing back building, zone 993, fire alarm back building, timeout 1638.
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1: Were you clear on the call to the Islander at 225 Erie Street?
0: That's affirmative. 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

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Nothing showing. 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

0: Ocala County. 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Did your unit pick up that 34 for juvenile court?
1: Affirmative, we don't have that.
0: Clary, he's taking him to Erie County.
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We'll be on 163 near Castle Cove.

Danbury Squad, you requested 9400 East Miami Avenue. 9400 East Miami Avenue for an ill person. 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I'm now 1717.

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0: 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You have a fire alarm activation, Lakeside Dorm, 184 Oak Ave, showing smoke along first floor. Attention, Danbury Fire Squad. You have a fire alarm activation at the Lakeside Dorm, 184 Oak Ave, showing smoke alarm first floor, now 1732.
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2: 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There's a white Jeep going north, went by their residence, threw a bag of empty beer cans in their yard.

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1: And 335 D David.
0: Alarm company spoke with the chief on scene. He advised the alarm is going off, but he doesn't see anything. 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
0: Enough clear.

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Houston Daily EMS, you're being requested to 10770 East Bay Shore Road. 10770 East Bay Shore Road. For a 71-year-old male that passed out, seems confused. Attention, Danbury EMS, you're being requested to 10770 East Bay Shore Road. 10770 East Bay Shore Road. Crossroads of Alexander Pike and Pleasant View Drive. 71-year-old male passed out, seems confused.

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1: 29th Daytona, 10770 East Bayshore Road. 10770 okay. East Bayshore Road. For mail that passed out is responsive now.
0: Six two twenty four. Code 4 in front of Fast East 280 Southeast Catawba, 61 units gonna handle it.

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0: 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Thank you. 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
0: I'll be at work.
1: Thanks.
0: It's going to be a white slowdown bail on my scooter. 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
1: 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I'm 35, David.
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0: In 4 5 30 for the investment.

Todd, you requested mutual aid with Port Clinton in front of Fast Eddie's, 280 Southeast Catawba, for an injury accident, requesting one squad. The Embry squad, you requested mutual aid with Port Clinton in front of Fast Eddie's, 280 Southeast Catawba, requesting one squad, injury accident, time 9:19:10.

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0: We see the 51 units available for that lockout. I'm currently directing traffic till this roadway is clear.
1: He just gave him 19 back. He advised he was going to go back to it just to have someone when they're close and they'll come back down.
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0: 6224. Hey, Mark. I have a report of a dark gray convertible Volkswagen southbound on Southeast Catawba from 163 all over the road.
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1: Clear, you got a 19. Lockout.
0: You want to let him know I'm on my way now?

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1: Were you 59-2?
2: No.
1: He called and canceled season Ida. There is a 36 report in the lobby in a tree across the road on Brocade.
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0: 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In the parking lot.
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0: 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Rose Deli Cafe, Schoolhouse Road 53.

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1: Four 5 37 43.